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1: Sono le 2:04.
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2: 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I'm still fixing all the cracks. Lost a couple of pieces when

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And every once in a while, I start texting, write a paragraph.

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No Donald Glover. Missed call from my mother.

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Radio on blast, make the moment last. She got solar power. Minutes feel like hours. She knew she

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1: Every day, every night, in testa avevo solo guai. Tech pack, tutta Nike, all black bastards on a bike. Black mask, tech pack, all day, tutta Nike. 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

Every good woman wants a man so in love with you, he can't help but to flaunt you. 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